Philosophers fingering fistfuls of morphine to snuff out their lives on the Franco-Spanish border. California novelists hauling typewriters half their size to the 13th floor to record the progression of a breakdown that began on the balcony of a room that looked over the blue.

versus life. I'm speaking of the 23rd century, the 27th century, the end of days for which I vaguely prepare. When this elevator will be consumed, gilded mirrors and iron twisted.

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1: The detail of the pattern is movement.
0: The detail of the pattern is movement.
2: The detail of the pattern is movement.
0: The detail of the pattern is movement.
1: The detail of the pattern
2: is movement.
1: The detail of the pattern
0: is movement.
2: The detail of the pattern is movement.

0: 89th point is located halfway between the midpoint of the left side.
1: The 75th point is located where two lines will cross if one were drawn from the 79th point to avoid halfway between the midpoint of the right hand. And the second line will draw the 59th to minimize the fade and halfway between the points of half midpoint. The lowest point is the right hand. The right hand is located halfway between the two lines of
2: the 44th point is located where the line crosses.
3: Thank you.

Thank you. Next, I would like to pay tribute to one of our great heroes of jazz, Count Basie. Here's a few tunes by Count Basie.